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106.3 The Fox Saturday night with Rex Howard. Don't forget Kahuna back Monday morning, and his top five list is sponsored by T.R. Williams Insurance. And he'll run down those top five Monday. Southern Man from Neil Young.

0: Best state to grow old in? Not Florida. 106.3 The Fox. Rex Howard, I know you were thinking that. If you are asked which state everyone moves to when you're thinking of a place to grow old, let themselves go, maybe run afoul with the law, chances are you're thinking the same one, Florida, right? Surprisingly, Florida is not number one. It is the runner-up, though. The ranking is Hawaii, number one, followed by Florida, Jersey, Massachusetts, New York, Virginia, Rhode Island, Nebraska, Oregon, Washington, Montana. And I don't see Ohio in the top 15, thank goodness. So the best state to grow old in is Hawaii, not Florida. They're second right there.
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0: The government wants to stop people from making loud calls on airplanes. 106.3 The Fox, Rex Howard. Congress is trying to pass a bipartisan bill that would ban all phone calls on airplanes. First you couldn't do them, now we're back to them, and now we're going to go back. I don't know, that's how it works in the United States of America. Most U.S. carriers don't allow in-flight calls already, but there's pressure to change that now that Wi-Fi on planes is expanding, so I don't know, especially short flights, but they're working on that. We'll see what happens. A lot harder for flight attendants to enforce a ban if loud, annoying phone or video calls are permitted for a time and then stop, so it's just a constant battle.
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1: 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Lady. We're getting frisky this week on
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6: Here is your WTOL 11 weather forecast. This evening, mainly sunny skies are expected with temperatures dropping back into the low to mid 70s after sunset. Overnight lows expected to be in the upper 60s with a slight increase in cloud cover. Into your Sunday, it is going to be a mainly dry day, feeling warmer and muggier with high temperatures around 90 degrees into the afternoon and a slim chance for a pop-up shower or storm. For 106.3 The Fox, I'm WTOL 11 meteorologist John Birchfield.
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And we are getting ready, 10 o'clock. Sammy Hagar, East versus West tonight at 10 with Sammy on The Fox.

0: time to raise hell. Yeah. It's the weekend. Everybody's working for the weekend.
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0: New trend, stealing used cooking oil. What's up with that? 106.3 The Fox, Saturday night, Rex Howard. There's a trend in New York. I don't know, New York City or New York State, but thieves are siphoning used cooking oil from local restaurants. Apparently, this type of oil is valuable because it can be recycled into renewable fuels, so people are getting paid. I mean, we're talking folks that pull up with a van and a big tank and suck it out. I don't know. They're used cooking oil. Probably behind a lot of these restaurants, so in the big city. So, I don't know. New York State Police warning people, don't do it. We're going to get you.
1: G'day, mate. How are you going?
2: 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How can I help you?
1: 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Well, I'd like to see Spitz's stats first.
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106.3 The Fox, Rex Howard, Steve Artressa back on Monday. At 3:15, you can catch Steve's Heartburn of the Day, sponsored by T.R. 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

0: Have you ever gotten texting thumb? 106.3 The Fox, Rex Howard, about to head out, Sammy at 10. Have you ever heard of texting thumb? Comes from constant texting, scrolling, holding your phone. Symptoms include stiffness, throbbing near the thumb joint, and even clicking when you bend your thumb. That's not good. Experts say all of that texting scrolling can lead to texting thumbs. So they recommend you do daily thumb and wrist stretches. Oh boy, now we got to do stretches just to get on our phones. Guess so.
1: Yeah, okay. Hey, the Red Rocker Sammy Hagar here. Oh, I got a good one for you this week. We are going to go East Coast versus West Coast songs, bands, artists, and we're going to see who you like the best. Be careful now. 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I'm not going to make an opinion here. 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
1: Here is your WTOL 11 weather forecast. This evening, mainly sunny skies are expected with temperatures dropping back into the low to mid 70s after sunset. Overnight lows expected to be in the upper 60s with a slight increase in cloud cover. Into your Sunday, it is going to be a mainly dry day, feeling warmer and muggier with high temperatures around 90 degrees into the afternoon and a slim chance for a pop-up shower or storm. For 106.3 The Fox, I'm WTOL 11 meteorologist John Birchfield.
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1: Sammy's Beach Bar Rum presents Sammy Hagar's Top Rock Countdown, where Sammy counts down whatever he wants. 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
2: Yeah, okay, the Red Rocker Sammy Hagar here. Oh, I got a good one for you this week. Be careful now. This could cause some trouble. Yeah, it's kind of like the old gangs, all that kind of stuff, because we're talking about we are going to go East Coast versus West Coast songs, bands, artists, and we're going to see who you like the best. All right? I'm not going to make an opinion here. I'm just going to play the music. We'll be right back. Red Rock Sammy Hagar. Yeah, yeah, yeah. Top Rock Countdown. Ow! Don't go away. Beach Bar Rum in the refrigerator over ice with a squeeze of lime.
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9: Hey, it's Steve. 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Williams Insurance. 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
7: Woo! If you're ready, let's start with Aerosmith. East Coast, Boston. Dude looks like a lady!

Now, then we heard Moving On Over, Little George Thorogood and the Destroyers from Delaware. Okay, now, even though Tom Petty is from Gainesville, Florida, even though he lived in L.A. most of the time in his career, you know, towards the end of his career, he moved out. Not towards the end. I mean, a long time ago, he moved to L.A. But you got to say he was from Gainesville, Florida, so we're going to put him on the East Coast. Now, this is one of those controversial things, you know, whether you want to say he was, which side he was. But if you talked to Tom in the old days, you heard his accent. He had a little drawl with him. He talked kind of like a southerner, all right? Refugee.

0: Yeah, then the one and only Kiss My...
1: Kiss. They're from New York, all right. I can tell you, opened a show for him in New York one time, got booed the f*** off the stage. That was Dr. Love. All right, when we come back, we're going to... we're going to stay on the East Coast for a little bit, all right?
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11: Hey, it's Kahuna. It is the weekend. I would suggest you get out there and enjoy yourself, because Monday morning is going to get here soon enough. And when it does, we got a bunch of stuff to talk about, including who would most people choose as a companion in a zombie apocalypse? Summer's not dead yet, so we'll celebrate Summerween with a look at the classic horror films that took place during the summer. And since Monday is supposed to be another scorcher, I'll pass along a friendly reminder of what you don't want to do to beat the heat. I'll explain 6 to 10 right back here on 106.3 The Fox.
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2: Here's your WTOL 11 weather forecast. This evening, mainly sunny skies are expected, with temperatures dropping back into the low to mid 70s after sunset. Overnight lows expected to be in the upper 60s with a slight increase in cloud cover. Into your Sunday, it is going to be a mainly dry day, feeling warmer and muggier with high temperatures around 90 degrees into the afternoon and a slim chance for a pop-up shower or storm. For 106.3 The Fox, I'm WTOL 11 meteorologist John Birchfield.
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4: Hey, the Red Rocker, Sammy Hagar, East Coast versus West Coast. That's what the show is about, Top Rock Countdown. Now, you don't have to say I like this one better or that one better. They're all good songs. They're all good bands. It's all good music, but they're different. A whole different attitude. I mean, if you want to talk about the Jersey sound, there ain't nobody that's going to come closer to singing about Jersey than Bruce Springsteen. There ain't nobody going to sing better about it than Bruce Springsteen. All right, one of my favorite artists, one of my favorite Bruce Springsteen songs, Cover Me!

Yeah, then you got the Mighty Lynyrd Skynyrd, man. Those were Florida boys. I mean, that's a Southern band. You ain't going to put them nowhere else but the South, right? Somebody say, well, where were those guys from? Well, I don't know exactly where, but it was in the South. All right? They didn't come from Canada or nothing like that. I can guarantee you that, okay? Nothing wrong with Canada, but they just don't sound like Skynyrd. But that smell, I mean, that song is spooky. That song is spooky after what happened to those guys. Ooh. But now we're going to get some little female love in here. You know, a little Pennsylvania, New York gal. A little girl, little rocker, Hall of Famer now. You know,

always say, go get Joan Jett. When somebody complains about my plane, I say, hey, man, fuck you. Go get Joan Jett. And he said, Joan Jett, the singer? No, Joan Jett. Go get Joan Jett, man. You know, don't be dogging mine. Oh, I guess that don't make sense. Huh? You give love a bad name, you mother...

Yeah, Bon Jovi. He's from Jersey, too. And, you know, John, I don't know. You know, I love John. He's a good guy. He means well. But, you know, the problem is he just wants to be Bruce so bad that it takes a little bit away from him. You know what I mean? It's like if he would just be John Bon Jovi and forget about Bruce, you know, it's, yeah, he's cool, you know. But, you know, you can see him on stage trying to introduce the band the way Bruce does it. And I don't know. I wonder if Bruce likes John. What, you know, what do you think? I mean, you know, like, I remember I used to not like Jack Blades from Night Ranger. We're dear friends now. We've always been friends. But there was a time when I'd be pissed off at him because I'd go see him, and he would be acting like me and saying things that I would say on stage. You know, I'd say, man, he's ripping my shit off. Everybody say, man, he's even dressing like you. So there was a time when I didn't like that. Now I take it as flattery. He's a great guy, great songwriter, good performer, you know, all that stuff. But anyway, I wonder how Bruce feels about John.

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That's another band that takes a little time. 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I mean, you would say, oh, no, they're just taking a hiatus. 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All right.

0: And then, of course, there's the Ramones. 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I mean, I saw the Ramones when I was in Montrose. They've been around so long. I was in Montrose, 75, right? You know, 74, somewhere around there. And we saw them in some little bar in Detroit. And I'm going, man, these guys, I don't even get it. I what is this, you know? Talking about hitting a baby over the head with a baseball bat or something. I don't remember what song it was, but it's something about a baseball bat. And I'm going, what the f*** is this? At punk rock, I was not hip. I mean, Montrose, you know, a metal band, right? And we're sitting there going, man, this is cool, but man, this is a trip. Anyway, yeah, we'll be right back with some more of that East Coast, West Coast, because now we're heading out west.
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2: Yeah, we're back. Sammy Hagar's Tough Rock Countdown. Woo! Because now, okay, put the roof down on your car, all right? We're going out west. Now, when you think of West Coast, Van Halen, even before I was in the band, that's kind of like, other than the Beach Boys, that's pretty like the epitome of Southern California crotch rock, you know? Yeah, this was a real departure for Van Halen, I think. One of my favorite Van Halen songs. Once again, it is a staple in the circle set. We play this song almost every night. Yeah, Eddie, when he started picking like this, I'm going, this guy... He's like, well, you know, what a guitar player, man. You know, he can shred, he can burn, he can whack out, jazz out, you know, get heavy, you know, blah, blah, blah, and then he can do this.

then we went to Seattle, from Pasadena to Seattle. Now, Seattle had its own sound, man. There is no question about that. I mean, Pearl Jam, man, you know, Jeremy, that's like, man, the first time you heard that, you're going, us in Van Halen, not just Van Halen, I talked to Nancy Wilson and Hart and all kinds of other people about, you know, when grunge came out, when they first heard Pearl Jam and you know, that heavy, dark, you know, Alice in Chains, you know, you're going, man, what's this? These guys kind of scare me, you know? Like, I wonder if they're going to take over, you know? For some reason, it really felt like, uh-oh, you know, when Nirvana hit with these songs, you're going, uh-oh, this stuff's going to be the next craze, man. People, they're going to be wearing flannel shirts, looking at their shoes and standing there playing. It was like a whole different thing. But I got to say, Pearl Jam still, that was one of the greatest songs ever made. I mean, this was deep. My buddy Eddie Vedder hitting it hard in them vocals, man. Woo! Okay, now we're going downtown LA with the Eagles already gone.

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1: Andrew Hagar here, son of Sammy. 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

Yeah, the Red Rock, Sammy Hagar, East Coast versus West Coast. Well, like I said, it's not a competition, but you could look at it that way. You know, what were the better bands? Where were they from? From East Coast, from the West Coast? Eh, two different vibes, man. You know, when you're on the East Coast living in New York and some of them big cities, you know, you're writing about different stuff than when you're living in the West Coast driving down Santa Monica Boulevard. You know what I mean? You're singing about some other kind of stuff. And, you know, Guns N' Roses, they came off right off Sunset Boulevard, man. Just, you know, just like the first video, man, showing them getting off the bus. Boom, man. They were right there. Bang, bang, bang. Here we go. Guns N' Roses, Paradise City.

Yeah, and I come out of that with some good old school rock and roll heart, you know, with Barracuda. Man, the first time I heard Ann Wilson singing, I'm going, damn, girl can sing. I just read on Jimmy Page's Instagram where he said she's the greatest female vocal in rock. Hey, that's saying something, brother. That's Jimmy Page saying that, okay? We're not talking about, you know, John Doe. Well, actually, John Doe was pretty cool, too. That was from Exim or whatever that band. Who was it, Jamie? Oh, X, yeah. Well, that was Xine. That was the girl's name, right? What's her name? Her name was Xine, yeah. Anyway, there you go. You know, okay, all right? How about the Red Hot Chili Peppers? One of my favorite bands from anywhere in the world. I don't care. East Coast, West Coast, but they were West Coast LA guys. Soul to squeeze.

0: Sammy Hagar's Top Rock Countdown with the Red Rocker himself, me, Sammy Hagar. Don't go away.
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9: Here is your WTOL 11 weather forecast. This evening, mainly sunny skies are expected with temperatures dropping back into the low to mid 70s after sunset. Overnight lows expected to be in the upper 60s with a slight increase in cloud cover. Into your Sunday, it is going to be a mainly dry day, feeling warmer and muggier with high temperatures around 90 degrees into the afternoon and a slim chance for a pop-up shower or storm. For 106.3 The Fox, I'm WTOL 11 meteorologist John Birchfield.
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0: listening to Sammy Hagar's Top Rock Countdown, where Sammy counts down whatever he wants. Here's Sammy.
1: Yeah. Now we're coming. Yeah. Yeah. When you talk to James Hetfield, they say, James, how you doing? Yeah. How's everything going? Yeah. That's my buddy. And I got to tell you, they're from San Francisco. Well, James is born in L.A., but that's different. They're from San Francisco, all right? I know. They're homeboys. They're homies, homies, all right? Oakland, all around, the whole Bay Area. That's Metallica, all right? And the West Coast, too, all right? Until it sleeps.

I want to call them new bands, because when you're as old as me, when you've been around making music since 1972 in Montrose, you can say things like, my favorite new band, and people can't be mad at you. Honestly, I think these guys are the greatest, the greatest, the greatest. They're true rock and roll. They get on stage, they jam, they play 3 hours, 2.5, 3, 4 hours. They give it up like a mother. They got great, great songs, and they lost one of the great drummers in rock and roll, Taylor Hawkins. Oh, my God. Anyway, breaks my heart because he was a dear friend. Dave's a dear friend. They're all good friends. They did Acoustic for a Cure with me. They're good guys. All that stuff. And what a great song. The Best of You. I've got

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10: 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Oh, I got a good one for you this week. We are going to go East Coast versus West Coast songs, bands, artists, and we're going to see who you like the best. 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
10: Okay, we are back. Top Rock Countdown. I'm Sammy Hagar, and if I have to, you know, compare everybody here, I like the second half of the set a little bit better. What about y'all? What'd you call me? Oh, yeah, I'll kill you. Hey, you better. Hey, yeah, yeah. Okay, hey, one more. Here's a little San Francisco guy. Not an L.A. guy. I'm a San Francisco Bay Area guy, all right? Let's get that straight. Eagles fly. So.

0: East Coast versus West Coast artists. All right? Peace and love. See you next week. Red Rocker Sammy Hagar signing off. Bye-bye.
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1: Hey, it's Kahuna. I hope you are enjoying your weekend, and I don't mean to be a buzzkill, but remember, this is the last full weekend in the month of July. Working on a bunch of things for next week's morning show. We'll have in-studio guests. Plus, This Week in Science looks at bug-killing drones and a desert mouse that might be the key to old age. And all next week, we'll feature a new theme for our question of the day. We get down to it, 6 to 10, right back here on 106.3 The Fox.

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4: Here is your WTOL 11 weather forecast. Overnight, mainly clear skies early with a slight increase in cloud cover late. Temperatures in the upper 60s.

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1: Hey, it's Kahuna. It is the weekend. I would suggest you get out there and enjoy yourself because Monday morning is going to get here soon enough. And when it does, we got a bunch of stuff to talk about, including who would most people choose as a companion in a zombie apocalypse? Summer's not dead yet, so we'll celebrate Summerween with a look at the classic horror films that took place during the summer. And since Monday is supposed to be another scorcher, I'll pass along a friendly reminder of what you don't want to do to beat the heat. I'll explain 6 to 10 right back here on 106.3 The Fox.

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Hey, it's Steve. 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Williams Insurance. 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
8: Here is your WTOL 11 weather forecast. Overnight, mainly clear skies early with a slight increase in cloud cover late. Temperatures in the upper 60s with increasing humidity levels. Sunday is going to feature partly to mostly sunny skies and warmer temperatures with afternoon highs around 90 degrees. Most of the day looks dry, but there is a slim chance for a late evening pop-up shower or storm. For 106.3 The Fox, I'm WTOL 11 meteorologist John Birchfield.
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0: time to raise hell. Yeah. It's the weekend. Everybody's working for the weekend.
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1: Hey, it's Kahuna. I hope you are enjoying your weekend, and I don't mean to be a buzzkill, but remember, this is the last full weekend in the month of July. Working on a bunch of things for next week's morning show. We'll have in-studio guests. Plus, This Week in Science looks at bug-killing drones and a desert mouse that might be the key to old age. And all next week, we'll feature a new theme for our question of the day. 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
0: 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That's wild, hot-blooded. I guess you're just what I need. Lady. We're getting frisky this week on
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3: Here is your WTOL 11 weather forecast. Overnight, mainly clear skies early with a slight increase in cloud cover late. Temperatures in the upper 60s with increasing humidity levels. Sunday is going to feature partly to mostly sunny skies and warmer temperatures with afternoon highs around 90 degrees. Most of the day looks dry, but there is a slim chance for late evening pop-up shower or storm. For 106.3 The Fox, I'm WTOL 11 meteorologist John Birchfield.
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1: Rumors spreading round in that Texas town about the shack outside the game. And you know what I'm talking about. Just let me know if you wanna go to that whole mile on the range. They got a lot of nice girls.

Hey, it's Kahuna. It is the weekend. I would suggest you get out there and enjoy yourself because Monday morning is going to get here soon enough. And when it does, so we got a bunch of stuff to talk about, including who would most people choose as a companion in a zombie apocalypse? Summer's not dead yet, so we'll celebrate Summerween with a look at the classic horror films that took place during the summer. And since Monday is supposed to be another scorcher, I'll pass along a friendly reminder of what you don't want to do to beat the heat. I'll explain 6 to 10 right back here on 106.3 The Fox.

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0: Hey, it's Steve. 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
1: Here is your WTOL 11 weather forecast. Overnight, mainly clear skies early with a slight increase in cloud cover late. Temperatures in the upper 60s with increasing humidity levels. Sunday is going to feature partly to mostly sunny skies and warmer temperatures with afternoon highs around 90 degrees. Most of the day looks dry, but there is a slim chance for late evening pop-up shower or storm. For 106.3 The Fox, I'm WTOL 11 meteorologist John Birchfield.
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Rockin' Ottawa, Canton. 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
4: Here is your WTOL 11 weather forecast.

0: west. It'll be a mild and muggier start to your Sunday morning with temperatures in the upper 60s and partly cloudy skies. Into the afternoon, highs surging to 90 degrees with a more humid setting expected. Most of the day Sunday featuring partly sunny and dry conditions, but there will be a slim chance for a late evening pop-up shower or a thunderstorm. For 106.3 The Fox, I'm WTOL 11 meteorologist John Birchfield.
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0: Hey, it's Kahuna. I hope you are enjoying your weekend, and I don't mean to be a buzzkill, but remember, this is the last full weekend in the month of July. Working on a bunch of things for next week's morning show. We'll have in-studio guests. Plus, This Week in Science looks at bug-killing drones and a desert mouse that might be the key to old age. And all next week, we'll feature a new theme for our question of the day. We get down to it, 6 to 10, right back here on 106.3 The Fox.
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1: Here is your WTOL 11 weather forecast. It'll be a mild and muggier start to your Sunday morning with temperatures in the upper 60s and partly cloudy skies. Into the afternoon, highs surging to 90 degrees with a more humid setting expected. Most of the day Sunday featuring partly sunny and dry conditions, but there will be a slim chance for a late evening pop-up shower or a thunderstorm. For 106.3 The Fox, I'm WTOL 11 meteorologist John Birchfield.
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Hey, it's Steve. 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Williams Insurance. 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

it's Kahuna. It is the weekend. I would suggest you get out there and enjoy yourself because Monday morning is going to get here soon enough. And when it does, so we got a bunch of stuff to talk about, including who would most people choose as a companion in a zombie apocalypse? Summer's not dead yet, so we'll celebrate Summerween with a look at the classic horror films that took place during the summer. And since Monday is supposed to be another scorcher, I'll pass along a friendly reminder of what you don't want to do to beat the heat. I'll explain 6 to 10 right back here on 106.3 The Fox. 106.3 The Fox is an equal opportunity employer. 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Organizations that wish to receive our vacancy information should contact us at 419-422-4545. 106.3 The Fox, a Finley Publishing Company station, and proud to be an equal opportunity employer.

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1: Here is your WTOL 11 weather forecast. For Sunday, highs are reaching into the upper 80s, nearing 90 degrees. Under partly sunny skies, a few spotty thunderstorms are possible during the afternoon and evening. Not looking at a huge severe threat for Sunday, but the better chances move in for Monday as a series of storms moves in during the evening time, heading into the early morning hours of Tuesday. A weather impact alert day is in effect for all of Monday. For 106.3 The Fox, I'm WTOL 11 meteorologist Davis Wells.
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Cahuna. I hope you are enjoying your weekend, and I don't mean to be a buzzkill, but remember, this is the last full weekend in the month of July. Working on a bunch of things for next week's morning show. We'll have in-studio guests. 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

0: dogs and a desert mouse that might be the key to old age. 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
7: Here is your WTOL 11 weather forecast. For Sunday, highs are reaching into the upper 80s, nearing 90 degrees. Under partly sunny skies, a few spotty thunderstorms are possible during the afternoon and evening. Not looking at a huge severe threat for Sunday, but the better chances move in for Monday as a series of storms moves in during the evening time, heading into the early morning hours of Tuesday. A weather impact alert day is in effect for all of Monday. For 106.3 The Fox, I'm WTOL 11 meteorologist Davis Wells.
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1: Time Warp with Bill St. James.
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lot of that in advertising. Hidden sex, you know? The subliminal message. It's what's up front that counts. Should a gentleman offer a lady a Tipperillo? And what's the big scene in the Tipperillo commercial? It's a train going into a tunnel, man. You don't have to be Fellini to figure that out.

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1: Jane. 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
0: And you?
1: Tarzan. 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
0: Tarzan.
1: Jane. 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Tarzan. Jane.
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1: Then you know what I'm here after.
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1: Yeah.
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1: Oh.
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4: Hey, listen, thanks very much for babysitting my pals. Listen, I'm just going to take them inside, give them a drink of water, and take them upstairs, huh?
2: Oh, I'm sorry, sweetheart. Now that the pigeons are gone, I just don't feel. Good night, dear.
1: Fonzie, would you mind leaving your pigeons with me overnight?
4: Of course, Mr. Secret.
1: Marion!

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1: 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Oh no, Mrs. Robinson, oh no.
2: What's wrong?
1: Mrs. Robinson, you didn't really think I'd do something like that.
2: Like what?
1: For God's sake, Mrs. Robinson. 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
2: So?
1: Mrs. Robinson, you're trying to seduce me. Aren't you?
3: 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Sorry about the twin beds.

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0: This is Bill St. James. Remember, you can wake up every weekday morning with a big kahuna. Meanwhile, we've got more of Time Warp coming right up.
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4: Here is your WTOL 11 weather forecast. For Sunday, highs are reaching into the upper 80s, nearing 90 degrees. Under partly sunny skies, a few spotty thunderstorms are possible during the afternoon and evening. Not looking at a huge severe threat for Sunday, but the better chances move in for Monday as a series of storms moves in during the evening time, heading into the early morning hours of Tuesday. A weather impact alert day is in effect for all of Monday. For 106.3 The Fox, I'm WTOL 11 meteorologist Davis Wells.
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2: Is your wife a goer? Hey, know what I mean? Know what I mean? Nudge, nudge, know what I mean? Say no more.
1: Beg your pardon?
2: Your wife, does she go? Hey, know what I mean? Know what I mean? Does she go? Hey?
1: She sometimes goes.
2: Oh, I bet she does. I bet she does. Say no more. Say no more. Know what I mean? Nudge, nudge.
1: I'm afraid I don't quite follow you.
2: Follow me. Follow me. That's good. That's good.
1: Look, are you trying to insinuate something?
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1: Well, I better get out of here, or you're going to find out.
3: 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He took me in a room, he locked the door, told me all about the birds and the bees. 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
4: Smart kid I got. 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

0: just what I needed from the cars, as our lustful thirst has finally been quenched. And now that you're feeling satisfied, check out Time Warp on Facebook. 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
2: The president hopes to be able to name a successor to Spiro Agnew within the next few days. Mr. Agnew quit yesterday, pleaded no contest to one count of tax evasion, and was sentenced to 3 years probation and a $10,000 fine.
0: Hey, it's 1973 in the Time Warp, and I'm Bill St. James.

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3: Girl number 2, these are my measurements. Biceps 22 inches, chest 57, waist 33, size 29. What do we have in common?
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0: Now more from the year a Rolling Stones benefit concert raised over $350,000 for Nicaraguan earthquake victims. It's 1973 in the Time Warp.
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0: Paul McCartney and Wings and Live and Let Die. We'll have more from the year we learned 7-Up was the Un-Cola and Soylent Green was People when 1973 returns right after this snack on Time Warp. It's what?
1: People!
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6: Meanwhile, I'm Bill St. James with a very special episode of a very special after-school special, 1973 in the Time Warp. It's really special.

0: 1973.
1: It seems like advertisers are into giving you stories these days, so here's one from People Pants. People Pants is a specialist in that casual yet dressed-up look that everyone's getting into. How about a velvet suit for $75, especially when you can select the exact pant size and length you want.
0: 1973, the year you decided to follow in your grandfather's footsteps and become a telegraph operator.

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1: Good evening. 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The name of the group, Led Zeppelin. They've been around for years, popular with the acid rock crowd, big on album sales. Their names are Robert Plant, John Benham, Jimmy Page, and John Paul Jones. Robert, Jimmy, John, and John. Doesn't quite have the appeal of John, Paul, George, and Ringo, but they certainly do have the drawing power of the Beatles.

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2: Here is your WTOL 11 weather forecast. For Sunday, highs are reaching into the upper 80s, nearing 90 degrees. Under partly sunny skies, a few spotty thunderstorms are possible during the afternoon and evening. Not looking at a huge severe threat for Sunday, but the better chances move in for Monday as a series of storms moves in during the evening time, heading into the early morning hours of Tuesday. A weather impact alert day is in effect for all of Monday. For 106.3 The Fox, I'm WTOL 11 meteorologist Davis Wells.
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0: finishing off 1973 with Grand Funk and We're an American Band. This is Bill St. James, and you're floating on a fluffy pink cloud called Time Warp, though only metaphorically.
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3: 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Free!
4: Isn't that wonderful, George? 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
5: But why? What for? Who needs a trip to the moon? I haven't even seen Niagara Falls yet. I believe in seeing America first.
6: Hey, we're doing the moonwalk in the Time Warp. I didn't know I could do that.

It's one small step for man, one giant leap for mankind, and a medium-sized hop for

0: Emmett, do you think we'll ever be able to travel to the moon the way we travel across the country on trains?
1: Definitely. We'll have space vehicles, capsules settle off, rockets, devices that create giant explosions. Explosions so powerful that they just...
0: They break the pull of the Earth's gravity and send the projectile through outer space. You're quoting Jules Verne, From the Earth to the Moon.
1: You've read Jules Verne.
0: I adore Jules Verne.
1: So...

0: Across the Universe from the Beatles. And we'll blast off one more time when Time Warp continues.
1: There's no day or night out here. It's always dark out in space.
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3: Hey, it's Steve. 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
1: Here is your WTOL 11 weather forecast. For Sunday, highs are reaching into the upper 80s, nearing 90 degrees. Under partly sunny skies, a few spotty thunderstorms are possible during the afternoon and evening. Not looking at a huge severe threat for Sunday, but the better chances move in for Monday as a series of storms moves in during the evening time, heading into the early morning hours of Tuesday. A weather impact alert day is in effect for all of Monday. For 106.3 The Fox, I'm WTOL 11 meteorologist Davis Wells.
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14: George Jetson in the Moonbeam 1 calling Cape Kennedy. Come in, Cape Kennedy. Come in, anybody.
15: This is Colonel Culpepper at Cape Kennedy. I say, come in, Moonbeam 1.

0: starship hurtles across a trackless void. A single human spark bulleting beyond the barriers of space and time. Yes, radio listeners, set your imagination for the year 2000. It's time to blast off into the incredible with Blasbo, Space Explorer. When we last left Flash, he and his sidekick, Dr. Narco, the intelligent thermos, had been captured by the robot Amazons from the planet Stinky Pinky. 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
1: Hello? I think I'm in the wrong room. 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
1: Time Warp, the real Final Frontier.

0: 2,000 light years from home, from the Rolling Stones, as we finally splash down.
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0: I'm Bill St. James, paying through the nose to have my spacesuit dry cleaned in the Time Warp.
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0: Hello, I'm Bill St. James, and we're off to Neverland in the Time Warp.

0: would like to remind you of something the great Maharishi Guru taught me over 15 years ago. Maharishi was a close personal friend of mine, and I studied with him for 15 long, long, boring years. I didn't really learn that much the day I was leaving. The Maharishi said something to me I've never forgotten. The Maharishi said, always... Wait, it was never...
1: Time Warp. Never say never.
2: Oh no, I just did. Twice.

0: Saturday is up for grabs. Everyone tries on Saturday. But Sunday, never, never, never on Sunday. What this young lady does 6 days a week, she never does on Sunday. We won't tell you what it is, but we can't keep you from guessing. Never on Sunday.
1: Now more of the never-ending story of the Time Warp. And if I

0: Led Zeppelin's What Is and What Should Never Be, as we say goodbye to Never Neverland in the Time Warp. Up next, it's 1988, the greatest year ever. So don't go away.
1: Ace is the place with the helpful hardware man.
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2: 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Meanwhile, we've got more of Time Warp coming right up.
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3: For President-elect George Bush, the picture of the triumph of today and transition at the White House to come. And words of encouragement from President Reagan.
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1: Some news for NBC. The creative geniuses who work for NBC have come up with a news magazine in the works. Do you know what it's called? 90 Minutes. Where do they come up with such clever titles like that? If it really is a hit, they're going to come up with another one called 30-30. And wait till you see what they've got in the new fall shows coming up, like Kate and Alvy, Mayhem He Scribbled, and Jake and the Slightly Overweight Guy.
2: Now more from the year the Monsters of Rock tour started in East Troy, Wisconsin. Where else? Bands included Metallica, The Scorpions, and Van Halen.

0: 1988, it was a very Regal year, with the Buick Regal nameplate outselling every other midsize coupe in America, including Thunderbird, Cougar, and LeBaron GTC. 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
1: 1988, the year you wrote a rock opera about a deaf, dumb, and blind boy who sure played a mean skee-ball.

0: August 1968.
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2: Item Warsaw, 1988. A flood of tasteless American jokes is sweeping Poland. Item, Washington, D.C., 1988. President Ronald Reagan today denied once again that he is a candidate for the office of governor of California.
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0: Wrapping up 1988 with Bon Jovi's Bad Medicine. 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
3: Hey, it's Steve. 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Williams Insurance. 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
1: Here is your WTOL 11 weather forecast. For Sunday, highs are reaching into the upper 80s, nearing 90 degrees. Under partly sunny skies, a few spotty thunderstorms are possible during the afternoon and evening. Not looking at a huge severe threat for Sunday, but the better chances move in for Monday as a series of storms moves in during the evening time, heading into the early morning hours of Tuesday. A weather impact alert day is in effect for all of Monday. For 106.3 The Fox, I'm WTOL 11 meteorologist Davis Wells.
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2: 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I'm Bill St. James. Now it's time for songs that repeat themselves a lot.
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0: And here are some other songs with lazy lyricists. 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
0: And The Stones, who want to make sure the girl knows she's pretty by repeating the word incessantly. It's Beast of Burden on Time Warp.

0: Rolling Stones in the Time Warp as we give the reiteration a rest. And speaking of repeating ourselves, don't forget to check out Time Warp on Facebook. Have I reminded you of that? Just search Time Warp with Bill St. James and like us. Time Warp was produced by Dan the Duplicator Fermento and repetitive Rob Frankel. Written and produced by Frank Have Another Go Guida. Programmed by Tom Instant Replay Powell. Executive producers John McConnell and Andy Denemark. Copyright 2026. I'm Bill, say it again, St. James, with the answer to the trivia question we never asked, Kajagoogoo. Time Warp is a presentation of RTE Media.
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96.3 The Fox. That is Sammy Hagar just after 12 o'clock. Happy Sunday. It is Carla Dimitri. Coming up for you this hour, I'll be talking about Cheap Trick, but right now it's Led Zeppelin, Ramble On the Fox.

106 Through the Fox, that is Nazareth, Love Hurts. It is Carla Dimitri hanging out with you. And you know what does not hurt? Seeing one of your favorite bands in concert. And if you love Cheap Trick, good news, they are extending their tour into fall. It's been so successful that they have had to add shows and lengthen this tour, which is always a good thing. A few different opportunities to see them in November around us. They are going to be in Cincinnati November 19th. They're going to be in Northfield November 21st. And they're going to be in Detroit November 22nd.

0: and they're going to be in Detroit November 22nd.
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That is Boston. It is Carla Dimitri hanging out with you. Did want to let you know about our golf scramble coming up in September. That is going to be here before we know it. And, you know, it does have a tendency to sell out. So if you want to get a team together, I

0: 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I got Def Leppard for you. 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
1: Hey, it's Kahuna. It is the weekend. I would suggest you get out there and enjoy yourself because Monday morning is going to get here soon enough. And when it does, we got a bunch of stuff to talk about, including who would most people choose as a companion in a zombie apocalypse? Summer's not dead yet, so we'll celebrate Summerween with a look at the classic horror films that took place during the summer. And since Monday is supposed to be another scorcher, I'll pass along a friendly reminder of what you don't want to do to beat the heat. 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
9: Here is your WTOL 11 weather forecast for Sunday. Highs are reaching into the upper 80s, nearing 90 degrees under partly sunny skies. A few spotty thunderstorms are possible during the afternoon and evening. Not looking at a huge severe threat for Sunday, but the better chances move in for Monday as a series of storms moves in during the evening time, heading into the early morning hours of Tuesday. A weather impact alert day is in effect for all of Monday. For 106.3 The Fox, I'm WTOL 11 meteorologist Davis Wells.
10: It is time to kick off a long block of rock. 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It's Photograph on the Fox.

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106 Through the Fox. That is Rat, You're in Love, just after 1 o'clock. How are you? It is Carla Dimitri. Coming up for you this hour, I will be talking about Jimmy Buffett. But right now, it is The Doors, Break On Through.

0: Yep, we're never running late because here it's always rock o'clock.
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0: 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That is David Bowie, Rebel Rebel. It is Carla Demetri, and believe it or not, there is a new Jimmy Buffett album coming out, which I know doesn't make sense because Jimmy Buffett is no longer with us, but this is all previously unreleased songs, and these recordings go from 2003 to just a few years before his passing, so this really covers a lot of ground here. No word on the album title or the release date, but it is happening. They are currently working to put it together with his band, and, you know, I mean, it's Jimmy Buffett. You gotta love the guy, right? Like, even if you're not a big fan of his, like, if you really only like one or two songs, you can't deny that his music just kind of puts you in a better mood. So, I don't know. I think the world could benefit from a new Jimmy Buffett album. So, as soon as more information is released, I'll let you know.
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3: Did you get a chance to go see Motley Crue up in Detroit recently? I know they just performed there, and I heard good things about the concert. I heard that it was really good. I heard that Tommy Lee is still an amazing drummer, and that it was pretty decent. So if you got a chance to go see Motley Crue up in Detroit a few days ago, hopefully you had a good time. Here they are with Girls, Girls, Girls on the Fox.

0: 106.3 The Fox. That is the Rolling Stones' Sympathy for the Devil. It is Carla Dimitri hanging out with you. If you're looking for something to do with the whole family before school starts, the Flag City Balloon Fest is coming up next month, August 7th, 8th, and 9th, out at Emory Adams Park in Findlay. It is such a fun time. The whole family enjoys it. And I will say, being up in a hot air balloon is really fun. I got a chance to do it a few years ago, and it was really cool, and it was really, really fun to see Findlay from that high up. It was awesome. And then we landed in some random person's backyard. We had champagne. It was a whole thing, but it was a good time. So like I said, if you're looking for something to do with the whole family, Flag City Balloon Fest coming up next month. More info on their website, flagcityballoonfest.com.
1: Hey, it's Kahuna. 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
2: Here is your WTOL 11 weather forecast. For Sunday, highs are reaching into the upper 80s, nearing 90 degrees. Under partly sunny skies, a few spotty thunderstorms are possible during the afternoon and evening. Not looking at a huge severe threat for Sunday, but the better chances move in for Monday as a series of storms moves in during the evening time, heading into the early morning hours of Tuesday. A weather impact alert day is in effect for all of Monday. For 106.3 The Fox, I'm WTOL 11 meteorologist Davis Wells.
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106.3 The Fox. That is ZZ Top, just after 2 o'clock. Happy Sunday. It is Carla Dimitri. Coming up for you this hour, I'll be talking about Bob Seger. Right now, it's The Who Won't Get Fooled Again on The Fox.

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0: 106.3 The Fox, that is Eagles, Take It Easy. I think that is perfect advice for a Sunday afternoon. It is Carla Dimitri hanging out with you, and it looks like Bob Seger has a reissue coming out. It is the 20th anniversary of Face the Promise. This is also a first ever vinyl pressing, so that's pretty cool. Four new songs are going to be on this reissue as well. So if you are a big Bob Seger fan and you've been wanting new music from him, then you're definitely going to want to pick up this reissue. Can't believe it's already the 20th anniversary of this album, Face the Promise, but definitely something to look forward to. I do have a Great White for you on the way.
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Just wanted to say a huge thank you to everyone that made Stuff the Bus a huge success this year. Whether you donated school supplies or you made a monetary donation, it was definitely appreciated, and it just helped make every child's school year a very successful one because they have all the school supplies they need. So again, a very, very big thank you to everyone that was a part of Stuff the Bus this year. It is Bruce Springsteen right now on the Fox.

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It is Carla Dimitri hanging out with you. Did want to remind you, Golf Scramble coming up in September. And you want to make sure that you register as soon as you can, because once it sells out, it is sold out. No exceptions. My husband tried to register a few years ago and it was sold out and he couldn't even get in. I mean, he was married to somebody that worked for the station. And like I said, no exceptions. So if

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1: Hey, it's Kahuna. It is the weekend. I would suggest you get out there and enjoy yourself because Monday morning is going to get here soon enough. And when it does, we got a bunch of stuff to talk about, including who would most people choose as a companion in a zombie apocalypse? Summer's not dead yet, so we'll celebrate Summerween with a look at the classic horror films that took place during the summer. And since Monday is supposed to be another scorcher, I'll pass along a friendly reminder of what you don't want to do to beat the heat. I'll explain 6 to 10 right back here on 106.3 The Fox.
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0: morning hours of Tuesday. A weather impact alert day is in effect for all of Monday. For 106.3 The Fox, I'm WTOL 11 meteorologist Davis Wells.
1: It is time to kick off a long block of rock. Let's get it started with Triumph. It's Magic Power on The Fox.

106.3 The Fox. That is Eddie Money with Shaken just after 3 o'clock. Happy Sunday. It is Carla Dimitri. Hopefully you are having a great weekend so far. Coming up for you this hour, I'll be talking about the Beach Boys. But right now it's Deep Purple on The Fox.

0: 106.3 The Fox, that is Pink Floyd with Time. It is Carla Dimitri, and it looks like time is up for the Beach Boys in their current tour. They've announced that they are pausing the remainder of their tour because they say that they need to recharge. Now, no word yet on if that means there's a health issue going on. I know that a lot of bands right now are facing low ticket sales. Because, you know, people just don't want to spend a lot of money on concerts right now. So don't really know the real reason that's going on. I mean, maybe they just do need to recharge. They are, you know, they're not spring chickens. I will just say that. So maybe, you know, a tour is a lot for them to handle. Not really quite sure. But either way, they are pausing the tour. And they say that they will start back up in September. So we'll see if that happens. But if you were planning on seeing the Beach Boys at any point from now until September, doesn't look like it's going
1: to
0: happen.
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0: 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It is Carla Dimitri. Flag City Balloon Fest, one of Finley's favorite yearly events, is coming up next month, August 7th, 8th, and 9th, which is going to be here in, what, like a week or two? It's right around the corner. And hopefully Mother Nature plays nice. You know what I mean? Because the hot air balloons are very, very sensitive to weather. The weather conditions have to be just right. And sometimes Mother Nature doesn't want to cooperate. But hopefully she's in a good mood this year. It is over at Emery Adams Park in Finley. And if you need more info, you can find it on their website, flagcityballoonfest.com.
1: Hey, it's Kahuna. 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
9: Here is your WTOL 11 weather forecast. For Sunday, highs are reaching into the upper 80s, nearing 90 degrees. Under partly sunny skies, a few spotty thunderstorms are possible during the afternoon and evening. Not looking at a huge severe threat for Sunday, but the better chances move in for Monday as a series of storms moves in during the evening time, heading into the early morning hours of Tuesday. A weather impact alert day is in effect for all of Monday. For 106.3 The Fox, I'm WTOL 11 meteorologist Davis Wells.
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106.3 The Fox. That is Bad Company. Can't get enough. It is Carla Dimitri hanging out with you. Did want to say a huge thank you to everyone that made Stuff the Bus a huge success this year. I mean, your generosity directly impacted a child's school year this year, and they're going to have a successful school year because of your donation. So again, just thank you so much. You know, to see the school bus filled with school supplies, like, you know, pens, paper, backpacks, then you have things like tissues and hand sanitizer. So, you know, it's not only making them successful academically, but it's keeping them

0: healthier as well. So again, just thank you so much for all the generous donations for Stuff the Bus this year. It was truly an amazing thing to see.
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0: time to raise hell. Yeah. It's the weekend. Everybody's working for the weekend.
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0: 563 The Fox. That is Foghat. It is Carla Dimitri hanging out with you, and it is time for Yes or BS. Here's how it works. I'm going to give you two quote-unquote facts, and then you need to figure out if they are actually facts or if I'm just making stuff up. So here you go. Fact number one. Oh, and by the way, today's Yes or BS is all about Phil Collins. So here you go. Fact number one. His song, I Don't Care Anymore, is his most successful single. Yes or BS? This one is BS. It is actually his song Against All Odds. Now, this is in terms of chart position, how long it was on the charts, and units sold. So that is his most successful single. Fact number two. His song In the Air Tonight only went to number 19 on the US Billboard 100. Yes or BS? Well, believe it or not, this one is true. I mean, I would say that is his most successful single. Everyone knows that song, right? But no, it only went to number 19 on the US Billboard 100. That is shocking to me. That is your Yes or BS for the day. We'll do it again next Sunday.
1: Hey, it's Kahuna. It is the weekend. I would suggest you get out there and enjoy yourself because Monday morning is going to get here soon enough. And when it does, so we got a bunch of stuff to talk about, including who would most people choose as a companion in a zombie apocalypse? Summer's not dead yet, so we'll celebrate Summerween with a look at the classic horror films that took place during the summer. And since Monday is supposed to be another scorcher, I'll pass along a friendly reminder of what you don't want to do to beat the heat. I'll explain 6 to 10 right back here on 106.3 The Fox.
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3: Here is your WTOL 11 weather forecast. For Sunday, highs are reaching into the upper 80s, nearing 90 degrees. Under partly sunny skies, a few spotty thunderstorms are possible during the afternoon and evening. Not looking at a huge severe threat for Sunday, but the better chances move in for Monday as a series of storms moves in during the evening time, heading into the early morning hours of Tuesday. A weather impact alert day is in effect for all of Monday. For 106.3 The Fox, I'm WTOL 11 meteorologist Davis Wells.
4: 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And speaking of Phil Collins, it's Genesis on The Fox.

96.3 The Fox. That is Asia Heat of the Moment. Just after 5 o'clock, how are ya? It is Carla Dimitri. Hoping you're having a fantastic Sunday and a great weekend. It is REO Speedwagon riding the storm out on The Fox.

0: 106.3 The Fox, that is Kansas. It is Carla Demetri hanging out with you. Did want to give you a heads up on this. There is a road closure coming up in Findlay starting tomorrow. Now, stay with me on this because I got a lot of letters and a lot of numbers. So, so listen closely. It is U.S. 68 between Township Road 168 and Township Road 49. That's going to close tomorrow for around 5 days. State Route 15 to State Route 37 to State Route 103 back to US 68 will be your detour for that. I know. I'm going to go over that one more time. US 68 between Township Road 168 and Township Road 49 is going to close starting tomorrow for about 5 days. The detour for that is State Route 15 to State Route 37 to State Route 103 back to State Route, US 68. Okay? Cool. Don't blame me. I'm just the messenger. But I just wanted to give you a heads up on that road closure and the detour.
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0: 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It's all thanks to Ohio Logistics. 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It is such a fun day. Like, I do not golf at all. I know nothing about golf. I know that there's golf clubs and a golf ball and you have to hit it, and that's pretty much all I know. 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
1: Hey, it's Kahuna. 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
3: Here is your WTOL 11 weather forecast. This evening, likely dry and mild conditions expected with filtered sunshine and upper-level clouds. Overnight lows are going to be in the upper 60s with the chance for showers and a few thunderstorms rolling in late overnight through daybreak Monday. Much of the day Monday is going to bring dry conditions, but a weather impact alert day is in effect with strong storms developing in the evening. For 106.3 The Fox, I'm WTOL 11 meteorologist John Birchfield.
4: It is Carla Dimitri, and that is all I got for you today. Time for me to get out of here, but I will be back on air next Sunday, starting at noon, right here on The Fox, so I will talk to you then. Have a great rest of your weekend and a great week ahead. It's The Cars kicking off a long block of rock with Let's Go.

ACDC, Have a Drink on Me, 106.3 The Fox. It's Mitch. Good evening. Happy Sunday. Hopefully you've had a great weekend so far. Steve.

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0: Poison, 106.3 The Fox. All right, I thought this was kind of funny. Police in Massachusetts arrested a mime who was hanging around on a walking trail. He's a 29-year-old man named Herman Lux, and he's facing three counts of criminal harassment. Here are some witnesses.
1: I'm shocked. I'm surprised because I walk here all the time.
2: I think I've seen this person maybe five times.
3: He passed me when I was going down the path. Kind of freaked me out a bit. Top hat, Dracula paint on his face, black cape, cane. Real creepy.
4: Causing a disturbance and, you know, harassing people, that's just not appropriate, no matter what you call yourself or do.
2: He was just kind of by the bushes, by the water, off the path, kind of stumbling around the bushes by himself. And that was when it was starting to get a little darker, so I got a little spooked.
0: Yeah, what would you do at that point? Seeing somebody in face paint, hiding in the bushes? Get away. The Beatles.

Rockin' Lima, Crittersville, and that guy who always wears socks with sandals. Oh, wait, never mind. That's just Kahuna. 106.3 The Fox.

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1: Hey, it's Kahuna. It is the weekend. I would suggest you get out there and enjoy yourself because Monday morning is going to get here soon enough. And when it does, so we got a bunch of stuff to talk about, including who would most people choose as a companion in a zombie apocalypse? Summer's not dead yet, so we'll celebrate Summerween with a look at the classic horror films that took place during the summer. And since Monday is supposed to be another scorcher, I'll pass along a friendly reminder of what you don't want to do to beat the heat. I'll explain 6 to 10 right back here on 106.3 The Fox.
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4: Here is your WTOL 11 weather forecast. This evening, likely dry and mild conditions expected with filtered sunshine and upper-level clouds. Overnight lows are going to be in the upper 60s with the chance for showers and a few thunderstorms rolling in late overnight through daybreak Monday. Much of the day Monday is going to bring dry conditions, but a weather impact alert day is in effect with strong storms developing in the evening. For 106.3 The Fox, I'm WTOL 11 meteorologist John Birchfield.
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The Who, 106.3 The Fox. All right, we love it when you get interactive with us with the question of the day from the Big Kahuna. And you can answer that on the Fox Facebook page. The question, what's the silliest thing you or someone you know got fired for? Feel free to change the names to protect the guilty. I don't really have one. Nothing silly. But we want to know your answers. Let us know on the Fox Facebook page.

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0: Floyd, 106.3 The Fox. I thought this was pretty cool. An Australian woman has given birth to very rare identical quadruplet girls. Jenna Tarsow conceived the girls naturally rather than through IVF. Here is Dr. Alexi Bendel.
1: It's amazing, to be honest, particularly the fact that this was spontaneously conceived. We do see multiple pregnancies more often with fertility treatments, particularly IVF, but for this to be spontaneously conceived, for the conception to happen, so one fertilized egg that then splits not once, not twice, but three times into four different babies who then share a placenta, that is just amazing. And to end up with four beautiful babies and a beautiful family now of 10.
0: No, I think that's pretty cool. But wow, having your family expand by four all at once, that's pretty wild. Let's check your forecast. Also, Stevie Ray Vaughan is on the way.
2: Hey, it's Kahuna. 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I'm working on a bunch of things for next week's morning show. 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We get down to it, 6 to 10, right back here on 106.3 The Fox. 106.3 The Fox is an equal opportunity employer. 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
2: Here is your WTOL 11 weather forecast. This evening, likely dry and mild conditions expected with filtered sunshine and upper level clouds. Overnight lows are going to be in the upper 60s with the chance for showers and a few thunderstorms rolling in late overnight through daybreak Monday. Much of the day Monday is going to bring dry conditions, but a weather impact alert day is in effect with strong storms developing in the evening. For 106.3 The Fox, I'm WTOL 11 meteorologist John Birchfield.
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